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Yeah. Hey, hey. She say, do you love me? I tell her only partly. I only love

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1: You said you hated the ocean, but you're surfing now.

it when you take control, even if you know that you don't want me. I'll let you play the role.